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You gonna take on the world someday. You got blood on your face, a big disgrace. Wavy

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Now you do what they told you. Now you do what they told you. Now you do what they told you.

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